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3: 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Ждать! 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

for some glucosa, Liberty City! The more you suppress people, the stronger the reaction will be, the greater the oppression, the bigger the explosion. This is especially true with

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Go!

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I wanted to call it Ruslana Radio, but these people don't even know that Vladivostok is next to Japan. But don't worry, I just bought the radio, so we are changing the name soon. The election is coming up, so I will get all my money back. American politicians are so cheap to buy, just like Ukraine.

city. Hello, Howe Beach. 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Buying $800 fashion jeans while the world stars. Truly, we love Liberty City, but it's crazy. Hello, this is Radio Vladivostok. It's freaking cold here. Ukraine is much worse.

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1: Руслан, I'm bringing a little European charm to America. Hey, hey! 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
1: You're partying with some friends. 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And next thing you know, boom! 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Why lose your freedom? VIG Insurance. Because freedom equals peace of mind.
0: Hey, hey! Maybe you think hip-hop only comes from the East and West Coast, but we are taking it truly East with hip-hop, pop, and rock from the former Eastern Bloc and Internator, home of communism. Vladivostok FM here to educate you, keeping the community together in Liberty City.

0: Improvisational rhythm has come to Star Junction. It's a rhythmic music art performance extravaganza. It's the new performance rhythm sensation. Banging trash can lids for an hour. Critics say it's astonishing. Astonishing what people from out of town will pay to see. It's a story told by men and women fighting with brooms, tap dancing with sanitation materials, and a lot of heart. Hear them make music out of trash can lids, matchboxes, windows, pregnancy tests.
1: Fuck me.
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This is horrible. Why do you want to watch people get surgery? Showing you that capitalism won. The Cold War is over. Now everyone is free. Just like here, we are free to choose absolutely nothing and do precisely what you tell us, while a few people make all the decisions and have all the money. 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

0: 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We are both addicted to foreign oil. 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
0: Go! Давай! You're listening to Vladivostok FM, home of the great tracks from Ukraine and all points east of Berlin. Someone in Hope Beach sent me some sala. You would love this America, maybe. It's a Ukraine delicacy. Chocolate-covered pig fat. I want you to get some bacon and cover it in chocolate and be energy independent and listen to these great tracks. Be energy! Be wild!

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3: 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Finally, I get the third input, reverse cowgirl. Giddy up!
2: Wow.
4: 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I paid a lot of cash for these babies.
2: And when you sign up, you'll have the satisfaction of knowing your body will be prepared in the dignified ancient Egyptian tradition, including using a long hook to smash the brain and pull it out through the nose, drying your organs, and stuffing your corpse with sawdust, leaves, and rags to give you that lifelike glow. 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Preserve yourself the ancient way.
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0: This is Vladivostok FM. I wanted to call it Ruslana Radio, but these people don't even know that Vladivostok is next to Japan. But don't worry, I just bought the radio, so we are changing the name soon. The election is coming up, so I will get all my money back. American politicians are so cheap to buy, just like Ukraine

0: Why are all of America's pop stars having nervous breakdowns and going to rehab? It's good to have wild energy, but not the kind that requires you cook it in a spoon.
1: Bring out the beast.
2: Women want it.
1: Bring out the beast.
2: You need it.
1: Bring out the beast.
2: The beast wears it with pride.
1: The horn.
2: Before, deodorant was all about stopping you smelling. No longer.
1: He's got the horn.
2: Using unique pheromonal cybernology, the horn cannot be stopped. If it doesn't work, spray her in the face. Our unique ether compounds will have the desired effect. The horn is not a date rape drug.
1: Aww.
2: It just seems like one. You will be desirable even without a personality. Wear the horn.
0: 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I'm your DJ for these great tracks. Contemporary Eastern European music, rock, rap. Maybe you haven't heard this music? Maybe you can find Russia on the map. This is okay. It's very much like here, Texas. A lot of nice people, but the politicians like to throw out votes and take over the country. Don't let them win Liberty City. You hear me? Let's do some more music and wild energy.

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No more shooting, no more shouting. Only great music and maybe a track from me. If you understand.

We've gone so far east, we are in the west. This is Ruslana. Hey, hey! Maybe you think hip-hop only comes from the east and west coast, but we are taking it truly east with hip-hop, pop and rock from the former Eastern Bloc and Internator, home of communism! Vladivostok FM here to educate you, keeping the community together in Liberty City!

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The reality show that out-realities all other reality shows is coming back for another season, Waning with the Stars. See ordinary contestants paired with Death Wish drug-addled celebrities to see who hits the skids first and how far they slide. Watch as fans hang with fading 90s boy band star Trent Thompson as he embarks on his new career in entertainment, male stripper and personal escort. Rock bottom rocks! Waning with the Stars, a new season coming soon on Weasel.

this is Vladivostok. Where we go so far east, we end up in the west. 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Once you bomb children to preserve liberty, maybe you have a little problem. Think about it, if you still can.

Ruslana here! Hi everybody! I hope you like these tracks. If not, change the channel. I don't care. Everybody, you are listening to Vladivostok FM, music from the East here in the West, which is why we called it Vladivostok. Stuff from so far East, it's virtually West. You see, the Earth is, I believe, round. Oh, I believe it's a joke. I want the American dream. I want to be fat and afraid.

I watch your American Hospital TV show Medicate Me. This is horrible. Why do you want to watch people get surgery? City, let's get some wild energy moving here today on Lion.

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3: 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Music of Ukraine and Russia. Everywhere, Eastern Europe, here in Liberty City. Hey, hey, la la la la, we're playing some top Eastern European music for the Eastern Europeans here in Liberty City. Maybe you turn off your MP3 player and listen to something new. Go!

showing you that capitalism won. The Cold War is over. Now everyone is free. Just like here, we are free to choose absolutely nothing and do precisely what you tell us, while a few people make all the decisions and have all the money. What were we fighting about all these years? This is Leningrad!

0: Simon and Nigel have long dominated the art world in Europe. Now, an incredible career retrospective arrives at Nuka. Back in the 1970s, they proved that flowers could be sexual by having sex with them. Then in 1987, they wowed America with their coffee table art book called The Anorexic and the Gimp in Wonderland. And it's been non-stop incredulity ever since. Now these two middle-aged British homosexuals are photographing themselves reenacting famous atrocities in history, dressed as gorillas. Once you see Hitler portrayed as a gorilla, it will explain the war in a way you never imagined. It is truly shocking. See their once-in-a-lifetime career showcase at the Nuka Museum.
1: 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Which is why we call it Vladivostok. Stuff from so far east, it's virtually west. You see, the earth is, I believe, round. Oh, I believe it's a joke. In Ukrainian is Dikie Tansi. In English is Wild Dances.

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0: 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Why play with dolls when you can play with a little bitch?
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5: 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You're listening to Vladivostok FM, home of the great tracks from Ukraine and all points east of Berlin. Someone in Whole Beach sent me some sala. You would love this America, maybe. It's a Ukraine delicacy. Chocolate-covered pig fat. I want you to get some bacon and cover it in chocolate and be energy independent and listen to these great tracks. 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
3: 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Can Rin.

capitalism won. The Cold War is over. Now everyone is free. Just like here, we are free to choose absolutely nothing and do precisely what you tell us, while a few people make all the decisions and have all the money. What were we fighting about all these years? For super classy touch limousine service. It's not so classy, and the driver was drunk.

0: Ruslana here! 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I don't care.
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0: 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I'm your DJ for these great tracks. Contemporary Eastern European music, rock, rap. Maybe you haven't heard this music? Maybe you can find Russia on the map. This is okay, it's very much like here, Texas. A lot of nice people, but the politicians like to throw out votes and take over the country. Don't let them win Liberty City. You hear me? Let's do some more music and wild energy.

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Hello, women! Buying $800 fashion jeans while the world stars. Truly, we love Liberty City, but it's crazy! Hey, this is Vladivostok. 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Think about it, if you still can.

This town is crazy, just maybe I'm crazy. This is Ruslana, your wild DJ. Hello, Liberty City! Let's get some wild energy moving here today on Vladivostok FM!

0: I wanted to call it Ruslana Radio, but these people don't even know that Vladivostok is next to Japan. But don't worry, I just bought the radio, so we are changing the name soon. The election is coming up, so I will get all my money back. American politicians are so cheap to buy, just like Ukraine. I love America!
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0: Why are all of America's pop stars having nervous breakdowns and going to rehab? It's good to have wild energy, but not the kind that requires you cook it in a spoon.

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0: Hello, Hope Beach! 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
1: Meet John Hunter. As a state senator, he voted to close down all schools in Liberty City and give the money saved directly to drug addicts. John Hunter wants to be your governor, but he hates our troops so much, he wants them to cut and run and come home cowards. John Hunter has lost an erection more than once and disappointed his wife much in the same way he'll disappoint you. And he definitely has hair plugs and lifts. Call John Hunter. Tell him that comb-over's not fooling anyone. He sure short-assed bald bastard. It's just like your policies. Thin on top and short of ideas. Paid for by Michael Graves for Governor.

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I wanted to call it Ruslana Radio, but these people don't even know that Vladivostok is next to Japan. But don't worry, I just bought the radio, so we are changing the name soon. The election is coming up, so I will get all my money back. American politicians are so cheap to buy, just like Ukraine. I love America! This song is called Taxi.

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1: The Science of Crime is back for another season. It's the show with boring men in sunglasses in very low lighting, spouting overly dramatic one-liners.
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1: 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The Science of Crime Vice City, The Science of Crime Las Venturas, Ohio, Tuskegee, Djibouti, Fairbanks, Panama City, Santiago, and more. The Science of Crime, it's forensically boring.
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1: Simon and Nigel have long dominated the art world in Europe. Now, an incredible career retrospective arrives at Nuka. Back in the 1970s, they proved that flowers could be sexual by having sex with them. Then in 1987, they wowed America with their coffee table art book called The Anorexic and the Gimp in Wonderland. And it's been non-stop incredulity ever since. Now these two middle-aged British homosexuals are photographing themselves reenacting famous atrocities

0: tracks. Contemporary Eastern European music, rock, rap. Maybe you haven't heard this music? Maybe you can find Russia on the map! This is okay! It's very much like here, Texas. A lot of nice people, but the politicians like to throw out votes and take over the country. Don't let them win Liberty City! You hear me? Let's do some more music! And wild energy!
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0: You're listening to Vladivostok FM, home of the great tracks from Ukraine and all points east of Berlin. Someone in Hull Beach sent me some salad. You would love this America, maybe. It's a Ukraine delicacy. Chocolate-covered pig fat. I want you to get some bacon and cover it in chocolate and be energy independent and listen to these great tracks. Be energy, be wild!
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Johnny. 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Здравствуйте, товарищи! Maybe you have heard of it! 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

0: 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How do you listen to music on a speaker the size of a penny? Катастрофа! Hey, this is Vladivostok. Where we go so far east, we end up in the west. 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Once you bomb children to preserve liberty, maybe you have a little problem. Think about it, if you still can.
1: Ты ходишь ниже белья по квартире моей, я понимаю, лето жарко, но меня пожалей.
0: I watch your American Hospital TV show Medicate Me. This is horrible. Why do you want to watch people get surgery?
1: Не

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0: Ruslana here! Hi everybody! I hope you like these tracks. If not, change the channel. I don't care.
1: You're partying with some friends. After 3 days of smoking ice and swapping partners, a man's got to get some shut-eye. Maybe you left the gas oven on or fell asleep smoking a cigarette, and next thing you know, boom! You're homeless and wanted for manslaughter. Not with VIG Insurance. 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You've just lost a home and some close friends. Why lose your freedom? 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
0: Hey, everybody, you are listening to Vladivostok FM. Music from the East here in the West, which is why we call it Vladivostok. Stuff from so far east, it's virtually West. You see, the Earth is, I believe, round. Oh, I believe it's a joke. Сирога!
5: Йо! 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

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We take radio very seriously here. Go! Давай! You're listening to Vladivostok FM, home of the great tracks from Ukraine and all points east of Berlin. Someone in Hull Beach sent me some sala. You would love this America, maybe. It's a Ukraine delicacy. 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I want you to get some bacon and cover it in chocolate and be energy independent and listen to these great tracks. 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

0: Hello, Howl Beach! 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

0: Improvisational rhythm has come to Star Junction. It's a rhythmic music art performance extravaganza. It's the new performance rhythm sensation. Banging trash can lids for an hour. Critics say it's astonishing. Astonishing what people from out of town will pay to see. It's a story told by men and women fighting with brooms, tap dancing with sanitation materials, and a lot of heart. Hear them make music out of trash can lids, matchboxes, windows, pregnancy tests.
1: Fuck me.
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American dream. 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I wanted to call it Ruslana Radio, but these people don't even know that Vladivostok is next to Japan. But don't worry, I just bought the radio, so we are changing the name soon. The election is coming up, so I will get all my money back. American politicians are so cheap to buy, just like Ukraine.

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Hey, hey! Kind of like a modern-day Mayflower. Only today we don't burn witches. We encourage them to run for president! Hey, everybody! You are listening to Vladivostok FM. Music from the East here in the West. Which is why we called it Vladivostok. Stuff from so far east, it's virtually west. You see, the Earth is, I believe, round. Oh, I believe it's a joke.

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Only great music and maybe a track from me, if you are nice. Hello, Liberty City! Let's get some wild energy moving here today on Vladivostok FM! Liberty City, the legend of Perestroika and all the times, Kino! With great song, Группа Крови!

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0: This song is called Taxi. Are you ready for some glucosa, Liberty City?

hospital TV show Medicate Me. This is horrible. Why do you want to watch people get surgery? 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

0: 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This is especially true with sex. Wow.
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1: Bring out the beast.
2: You need it.
1: Bring out the beast.
2: The beast wears it with pride.
1: The horn.
2: The horn. 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No longer.
1: He's got the horn.
2: Using unique pheromonal cybernology, the horn cannot be stopped. If it doesn't work, spray her in the face. 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It just seems like one. 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Wear the horn.

Hey, you may not have heard Ukraine hip-hop, but we have it here. 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Maybe you have heard of it. 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Now enjoy what you ask for. 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

just maybe, I'm crazy. This is Ruslana, your wild DJ. Hello, Liberty City. Let's get some wild energy moving here today on Vladivostok FM.

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1: 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The Cold War is over. Now everyone is free. Just like here, we are free to choose absolutely nothing and do precisely what you tell us, while a few people make all the decisions and have all the money. What were we fighting about all these years? Hey, go ahead, Ruslan! Your DJ Wild Diva, just call me celebrity. Remember my people, don't try to bribe the police here. 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
3: Yo! 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

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Hello, women! Buying $800 fashion jeans while the world starves. Truly, we love Liberty City, but it's crazy!

everybody, you are listening to La Diva Stock FM, music from the East here in the West, which is why we call it La Diva Stock. Stuff from so far east, it's virtually west. You see, the earth is, I believe, round. Oh, I believe it's a joke.

0: Ruslana here! 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
0: Hey, Ruslana here! 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

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Катастрофа! Hey everybody, this is Marrakesh for you.

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Ruslana here, your DJ World Diva. Just call me celebrity. 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Yum, yum, yum.

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A hard energy crisis. 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

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We encourage them to run for president! Hello! This is Radio Vladivostok! It's freaking cold here. Ukraine is much warm. 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I don't care.

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0: Improvisational rhythm has come to Star Junction. It's a rhythmic music art performance extravaganza. 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Critics say it's astonishing. 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It's a story told by men and women fighting with brooms, tap dancing with sanitation materials, and a lot of heart. 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

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Only great music and maybe a track from me, if you are nice. Hi everybody, this is Radio Vladivostok, bringing you top quality European culture. Kalinka, malinka, malinka, maya, hop!

this is Vladivostok. Where we go so far east, we end up in the west. 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Think about it. 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Good afternoon, Liberty City!

0: saw this commercial for super classy touch limousine service. It's not so classy, and the driver was drunk, and he tried to touch me. Пшёл нафиг, идеть скотина! Wow, we have been having a good time with this music, but now the Americans must try and sell us razors and scooters for fat people.
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0: When you die, it doesn't have to be the end. Hi, I'm Uzi Fitzsimmons, and I know that you, your animals, even women, have an essence that continues to flow after the death of a body. In ancient Egypt, where they were fascinated with triangles, man-cats, and incest, the mummification process ensured that in 1,000 years, you'll still look great, and your spirit can make love after death. Wow! Now you can too! Preserve your heritage and soul in the next life by getting mummified. Just listen to one of our customers who signed up. I swear I didn't pay him.
1: Hey, when they bury you, worms beat out your brain. 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Then I heard about mummification. I'ma get myself some crazy sarcophagus or some shit like that. I'm a pharaoh.
0: Wow. Mummification. Preserve yourself the ancient way.
2: 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I wanted to call it Ruslana Radio, but these people don't even know that Vladivostok is next to Japan. But don't worry, I just bought the radio, so we are changing the name soon. The election is coming up, so I will get all my money back. American politicians are so cheap to buy, just like Ukraine. I love America! We are in the West. This is Ruslana.

0: passion, the bigger the explosion. This is especially true with sex. Wow.
1: Meet John Hunter. As a state senator, he voted to close down all schools in Liberty City and give the money saved directly to drug addicts. John Hunter wants to be your governor, but he hates our troops so much, he wants them to cut and run and come home cowards. John Hunter has lost an erection more than once and disappointed his wife much in the same way he'll disappoint you. And he definitely has hair plugs and lifts. Call John Hunter. Tell him that comb-over's not fooling anyone. He's short. Short-assed bald bastard. It's just like your policies. Thin on top and short of ideas. Paid for by Michael Graves for Governor.
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City. Let's get some wild energy moving here today on Vladivostok FM. Liberty City, the legend of Perestroika and all the times. Kino with great song Группа Крови. Why are all of America's pop stars having nervous breakdowns and going to rehab? It's good to have wild energy, but not the kind that requires you cook it in a spoon.

0: 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What were we fighting about all these years?
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Everybody, you are listening to Vladivostok FM, music from the East here in the West, which is why we call it Vladivostok. Stuff from so far East, it's virtually West. You see, the Earth is, I believe, round. Oh, I believe it's a joke.

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0: The more you suppress people, the stronger the reaction will be. The greater the oppression, the bigger the explosion. This is especially true with sex. Wow.
1: Sometimes a family wants that Italian taste without those tiny Italian portions. That's why you should come to Al Dente's. All the Mamma Mia you can eat. It's Italian food just like you'll never get in Italy. That's because it's an American-themed restaurant. So the portions are huge, and the food tasteless and unhealthy.
2: My old man grew up in Naples, so when he comes to visit me in the U.S., I take him someplace unique, reasonably priced, and at the closest strip mall. I take him to Al Dente's.
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1: 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Like more calories and fat and a lot less taste and nutrients. 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All the Mamma Mia you can eat.

game. 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Only great music and maybe a track from me, if you are nice. Go! Давай! You're listening to Vladivostok FM, home of the great tracks from Ukraine and all points east of Berlin. Someone in Hull Beach sent me some sala. You would love this America, maybe it's a Ukraine delicacy. Chocolate covered pig fat. I want you to get some bacon and cover it in chocolate and be energy independent and listen to these great tracks. 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

0: This is Ruslana, and these are the Wild Energy. That capitalism won. The Cold War is over. Now everyone is free. Just like here, we are free to choose absolutely nothing and do precisely what you tell us, while a few people make all the decisions and have all the money. What were we fighting about all these years?
1: Oh, Liberty City, who do we have for you now? Basta!

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1: You may value your privacy, but John Hunter doesn't. 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John Hunter voted to lower the marriage age down to 13. 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Call John Hunter. Tell him it's time to stop with the politics and the negative campaign ads. Tell him you're going to vote for Michael Graves for governor. 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

0: 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This is horrible! Why do you want to watch people get surgery?
1: Лохи, как же я ненавижу караоке. 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
0: This is Vladivostok FM. I wanted to call it Ruslana Radio, but these people don't even know that Vladivostok is next to Japan. But don't worry, I just bought the radio, so we are changing the name soon. The election is coming up, so I will get all my money back. American politicians are so cheap to buy, just like Ukraine. I love America! Seryoga!

0: ніхто нас не подолати. 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
1: Bloodstained sidewalk, hollow point 44 casings, a body full of exit wounds. Ladies, gentlemen, I'd say we have ourselves a murder.
2: But why, Shori?
1: The question is not why, Andrews, but why not?
3: The Science of Crime is back for another season. We've taken the fun out of cop shows and turned it into meticulous, endless scientific analysis. The Science of Crime, it's forensically boring.

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3: Violent winds making for some incredible wrecks out there. But hey, you're not related to those people. Julie McCafferty, Weasel Weather.

just maybe, I'm crazy. This is Ruslana, your wild DJ. I'm wild, wild, wild. I'm Ruslana, and these are the Kitai.

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1: Meet John Hunter. As a state senator, he voted to close down all schools in Liberty City and give the money saved directly to drug addicts. John Hunter wants to be your governor, but he hates our troops so much, he wants them to cut and run and come home cowards. John Hunter has lost an erection more than once and disappointed his wife much in the same way he'll disappoint you. And he definitely has hair plugs and lifts. Call John Hunter. Tell him that comb-over's not fooling anyone. He's sure. Short-assed bald bastard. It's just like your policies. Thin on top and short of ideas. Paid for by Michael Graves for governor.
0: We've gone so far east. We are in the west. This is Ruslana.

0: Ruslana here, your DJ Wild Diva. Just call me celebrity. Remember my people, don't try to bribe the police here. They are not like the police back home. In the police only one foot. Nyam, nyam, nyam. Direct from Home Beach.
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0: 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I hope you like this. If not, change the channel. I don't care.

0: You're listening to Ruslana, and we are getting sentimental for home. I miss carpet and borscht, sir, vareniki, smetana. I wanna send greets to my mom and village.
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1: Hey, hey! 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
2: Hi! Would you like to hear some Russian hip-hop? Don't let the leather outfit and the whip fool you. We take radio very seriously here.

Meet John Hunter. As a state senator, he voted to close down all schools in Liberty City and give the money saved directly to drug addicts. John Hunter wants to be your governor, but he hates our troops so much, he wants them to cut and run and come home cowards. John Hunter has lost an erection more than once and disappointed his wife much in the same way he'll disappoint you. And he definitely has hair plugs and lifts. Call John Hunter. Tell him that comb-over's not fooling anyone. Short-assed bald bastard. It's just like your policies. Thin on top and short of ideas. Paid for by Michael Graves for Governor.

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0: Now we hear some Kino Liberty City.

Ruslana here! Hi everybody! I hope you like these tracks. If not, change the channel. I don't care. Capitalism won. The Cold War is over. Now everyone is free. Just like here, we are free to choose absolutely nothing and do precisely what you tell us, while a few people make all the decisions and have all the money. What were we fighting about all these years?

0: week. But now the Americans must try and sell us razors and scooters for fat people.
1: Announcing the arrival of Republican Space Ranger action figures only at Burger Shot. 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There's Butch.
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0: 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It's not so classy, and the driver was drunk, and he tried to touch me. Пшо нафиг, іде скопина! To Vladivostok FM, home of the great tracks from Ukraine and all points east of Berlin. Someone in Hull Beach sent me some sala. You would love this America, maybe it's a Ukraine delicacy. Chocolate covered pig fat. I want you to get some bacon and cover it in chocolate and be energy independent and listen to these great tracks. Be energy! Be wild!
1: Wow! Liberty City, I, Ruslana, will take you into the evening. Something you always wanted.

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Real music, not ringtones. How do you listen to music on a speaker of the size of a penny? Катастрофа!

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Hello, women! 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Truly, we love Liberty City, but it's crazy!

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2: 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It's freaking cold here. 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
0: Wow.
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0: And when you sign up, you'll have the satisfaction of knowing your body will be prepared in the dignified ancient Egyptian tradition, including using a long hook to smash the brain and pull it out through the nose, drying your organs, and stuffing your corpse with sawdust, leaves, and rags to give you that lifelike glow. 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Preserve yourself the ancient way.

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This is Leningrad!

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3: 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Think about it, if you still can.
4: Йо! 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

0: not Ukraine hip-hop, but we have it here. 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

0: Hey, go ahead! 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Your DJ Wild Diva! Just call me celebrity. Remember my people, don't try to bribe the police here. They're not like the police back home. In the police only one foot. Nyam-nyam-nyam! Vladivostok FM is Russian radio with Ukrainian Ruslana. 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

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Hey, Ukrainian, is Dicky Fancy. In English is Wild Dances.

0: The more you suppress people, the stronger the reaction will be. The greater the oppression, the bigger the explosion. This is especially true with sex. Wow. Hello, Liberty City! Let's get some wild energy moving here today on Vladivostok FM!
1: Для моих колес это верный темп. 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
0: You know what's the similarity between America and Ukraine? 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

0: Ukraine hip-hop, but we have it here. 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
1: 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Someone in Hull Beach sent me some sala. You would love this America, maybe. It's a Ukraine delicacy. Chocolate-covered pig fat. I want you to get some bacon and cover it in chocolate and be energy independent and listen to these great tracks. Be energy, be wild.
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0: Wow, Liberty City, I, Ruslana, will take you into the evening. Something you always wanted. Серега!
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0: You are listening to Ruslana, and we are getting sentimental for home. I miss carpet and borscht, сыр, вареники, сметана. 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

Vladivostok FM, do you feel wild energy? I'm your DJ for these great tracks. Contemporary Eastern European music, rock, rap. Maybe you haven't heard this music? 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This is okay. 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You hear me? Let's do some more music. And wild energy.

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Truly, we love Liberty City, but it's crazy!

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Hi everybody! I hope you like these tracks. 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I don't care. That capitalism won. The Cold War is over. Now everyone is free. 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
0: This is Vladivostok FM. I wanted to call it Ruslana Radio, but these people don't even know that Vladivostok is next to Japan. But don't worry, I just bought the radio, so we are changing the name soon. The election is coming up, so I will get all my money back. American politicians are so cheap to buy, just like Ukraine.

0: gonna bring in a little European charm to America. Hey, hey! Kind of like a modern-day Mayflower. Only today we don't burn witches. 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This is Vladivostok, where we go so far east, we end up in the west. 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

0: time with his music, but now the Americans must try and sell us razors and scooters for fat people.
1: In an ancient land, before time or sundials, it was time for a hero. This fall, prepare to believe all over again once more. Again. Dragon Brain, prepare to believe.
2: It's a time before time.
3: Oh no! Here come the fucking dragons!
4: We need a hero, or evil will reign for 2,000 generations. And a million orcs will storm these lands, and the CGI bill will be apocalyptic!
1: Dragon Brain, prepare to love.
5: I'm only a humble blacksmith with a California accent. How can I possibly rise up and conquer evil without a montage?
4: How indeed? Do you believe?
5: I believe in the miracle of merchandising. I'll need a furry talking sidekick to spew one-liners while I chop off heads.
2: Don't lose your head!
4: We shall spin gold out of this drivel.
1: Prepare to sit through a 4-hour journey.
5: I've got a quest. I must defeat evil and sell franchise rights to theme parks.
3: Oh, cursed. The dragons, they're flying upside down.
4: No. The CG machine is broken again.
5: Dragon Brain.
1: The quest is yours, Dragon Brain. Coming soon to a theater near you. Rated G for gibberish.
0: Hi, everybody. 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Kalinka, malinka, malinka, maya, hop, hop, hop, yee! Hi, would you like to hear some Russian hip-hop?

Ruslana here, your DJ World Diva. Just call me celebrity. Remember my people, don't try to bribe the police here. They are not like the police back home. You're the police only one foot. Nyam, nyam, nyam.

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0: 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You may have done wrong. It's time to make it right. 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
3: 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Stuff from so far east, it's virtually west. You see, the earth is, I believe, round. Oh, I believe it's a joke.

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2: The rain, unless you live close to a nuclear reactor. Let's go to the weather now.
3: Getting some clouds right now in the area. 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Trip Michaels, Weasel Weather.

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0: little European charm to America. Hey, hey! Kind of like a modern-day Mayflower. Only today we don't burn witches. We encourage them to run for president! Wow! We have been having a good time with this music! But now the Americans must try and sell us razors and scooters for fat people!
1: You won't believe what happens this season on Medicaid Me. What starts out as a simple kid getting a splinter escalates into a full-scale terrorist attack on the city. Luckily, the doctors of St. Judas General Hospital are ready.
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2: 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I'm never going to win an Emmy if you don't start writing better scripts.
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3: Exactly.
1: 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This season, Jerry botches a home vasectomy. Carrie returns to the ER to meet the woman she killed 3 seasons ago. Jeremy comes back from Africa to discover he's wanted for murder. 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Medicaid Me. 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
0: 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Let's get some wild energy moving here today on Vladivostok!

0: While all of America's pop stars having nervous breakdowns and going to rehab. It's good to have wild energy, but not the kind that requires you cook it in a spoon.
1: What are you doing on that PC, son?
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2: Totally. 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
1: 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When does the game end?
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Разом нас багато, нас не подолати. 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

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The greater the oppression, the bigger the explosion. This is especially true with

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I wanted to call it Ruslana Radio, but these people don't even know that Vladivostok is next to Japan. But don't worry, I just bought the radio, so we are changing the name soon. The election is coming up, so I will get all my money back. American politicians are so cheap to buy, just like Ukraine

You know what's the similarity between America and Ukraine? We are both addicted to foreign oil. Get out and do something about it. Go renewable. Come on.

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0: Oh, this town is crazy. 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

0: Ruslan, I'm bringing a little European charm to America. Hey, hey! Kind of like a modern-day Mayflower. Only today we don't burn witches. We encourage them to run for president!
1: Hi, I'm Uzi Fitzsimmons. Preserve your heritage and soul in the next life by getting mummified.
2: I had my wife mummified, and now we get along better than ever, and the sex is great! Finally, I get the third input, reverse cowgirl. 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
1: Wow.
3: I really want my tits to look good after I'm gone. That's why I chose mummification. I paid a lot of cash for these babies.
1: And when you sign up, you'll have the satisfaction of knowing your body will be prepared in the dignified ancient Egyptian tradition, including using a long hook to smash the brain and pull it out through the nose, drying your organs, and stuffing your corpse with sawdust, leaves, and rags to give you that lifelike glow. Mummification. Preserve yourself the ancient way.

0: not Ukraine hip-hop, but we have it here. 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
1: The reality shows is coming back for another season, Waning with the Stars. See ordinary contestants paired with Death Wish drug-addled celebrities to see who hits the skids first and how far they slide. Watch as fans hang with fading 90s boy band star Trent Thompson as he embarks on his new career in entertainment, male stripper and personal escort. Rock bottom rocks! Waning with the Stars, a new season coming soon on Weasel.
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1: Michael Graves is at it again. He voted to raise taxes to pay for free condoms in schools. He's against abstinence and pro-underage sex. In 1968, John Hunter didn't go to Vietnam when his country needed him. But now, John Hunter sure likes to go to Vietnam and Cambodia on single men bachelor trips. He campaigned against repealing the amendments to our Constitution that prevent the president from tracking terrorists. Michael Graves changes his mind more often than he changes his underwear, which is strange for a man rumored to be incontinent. Tell Michael Graves to get his hand out of your pocket and off your children's ass. Vote John Hunter for governor.
0: City, let's get some wild energy moving here today on Vladivostok FM. Why are all of America's pop stars having nervous breakdowns and going to rehab? It's good to have wild energy, but not

0: 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Truly, we love Liberty City, but it's crazy. 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I wanted to call it Ruslana Radio, but these people don't even know that Vladivostok is next to Japan. But don't worry, I just bought the radio, so we are changing the name soon. The election is coming up, so I will get all my money back. American politicians are so cheap to buy, just like Ukraine. I love America!
1: Yo! Физкульт, привет, Liberty City! Свободный город! 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We gonna own this motherfucking city. Че, все будет нашим.

0: are listening to Ruslana, and we are getting sentimental for home. I miss Carpet and Borscht, Sir, Vareniki, Smetana. I wanna send greets to my mom and village.
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Катастрофа!

capitalism won. The Cold War is over. Now everyone is free. Just like here, we are free to choose absolutely nothing and do precisely what you tell us, while a few people make all the decisions and have all the money. What were we fighting about all these years?

You're listening to Vladivostok FM, home of the great tracks from Ukraine and all points east of Berlin. Someone in Hull Beach sent me some sala. You would love this America, maybe. It's a Ukraine delicacy. Chocolate-covered pig fat. 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This is Ruslana!

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0: You know what's the similarity between America and Ukraine? 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

0: hope you are enjoying your new wild life in this new Wild West country. I'm wild and free!
1: In an ancient land, before time or sundials, it was time for a hero. This fall, prepare to believe all over again once more. Again. Dragon Brain, prepare to believe.
2: It's a time before time.
3: 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Here come the fucking dragons!
4: We need a hero, or evil will reign for 2,000 generations. And a million orcs will storm these lands, and the CGI bill will be apocalyptic!
1: Dragon Brain, prepare to love.
5: I'm only a humble blacksmith with a California accent. How can I possibly rise up and conquer evil without a montage?
4: How indeed? Do you believe?
5: I believe in the miracle of merchandising. I'll need a furry talking sidekick to spew one-liners while I chop off heads.
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5: I've got a quest. I must defeat evil and sell franchise rights to theme parks.
3: 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The dragons, they're flying upside down.
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5: Dragon Brain.
1: The quest is yours, Dragon Brain. Coming soon to a theater near you. Rated G for gibberish.
0: Hello! This is Radio Vladivostok! It's freaking cold here. Ukraine is much